0: Ready, Louise?
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0: Good morning. It's 8:04 in Y101, your red hot radio. 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

0: You're Red Hot Radio Y101. Good morning, ladies and gentlemen. This is your captain speaking. I'm in control now, Louis III, with my co-pilot, June.
1: Hello.
0: For everyone's favorite day of the week, the early morning takeoff on a Monday. June said, by the way, she loves Mondays now.
1: Oh, yeah.
0: All right, June, by the way, we had a long weekend last weekend.
1: That's true.
0: So how did your long weekend go?
1: Well, I was thinking of going home to Dumanhog, but I ended up doing stuff for the house. So, like, we had to bring my niece to the doctor. And a shout out to our friends at Mantlewood, by the way. We were able to finally just enjoy. There's Clinica Prime there. There's Robinson Supermarket. So, yeah, it's not open yet. Everyone's looking forward to Wendy's.
0: Oh, right.
1: Yeah, okay. So, yeah, that one. And then, of course, How You Ill last Sunday.
0: Which is happening this...
1: Oh, How You Rewind at the outlets. Friday, Saturday, and Sunday. And by the way, to all the N-citizens out there, we are going to do a listening and viewing party from 1:27 in the afternoon until 5 p.m.
0: Hey, June, you know what's better than one long weekend?
1: What is?
0: Two straight long weekends. So you have another long weekend
1: this week.
0: Oh, next week, Monday, if I'm right, is another...
1: Really?
0: Long weekend.
1: What's going on?
0: I think, if I remember correctly, if my history's right, it's National Heroes Day, I think, next Monday.
1: I see. Mm-hmm.
0: So another reason for you guys to visit the outlets at Mestu Estate. And hey, by the way, guys, if you guys have any plans for the weekend, we have Better Weekends with J-Park and Y101.
1: Yeah.
0: It's happening both on a Friday and a Saturday now.
1: And why not, right? Stay overnight over there and then enjoy.
0: Exactly. And speaking of J-Park Dream, we are... giving a chance to win a pass to Jay Park's Pororo Park.
1: That is so cute. Every kid loves to be at the Pororo Park.
0: Precisely. And all you have to do is comment down in our Facebook page what word your toddler usually mispronounces in public. So again, get a chance to win. Visit our Y101 FM Cebu Facebook page. Get a chance to win a pass to Jay Park's Pororo Park.
1: Yes, you have less than an hour, Red Hot fam. Mm-hmm.
0: We'll be announcing the winner right before 9 a.m. So hurry up. And comment below.
1: Let's go!
0: It's 8:09 and this is the Early Morning Takeoff. Good morning!
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0: Your Red Hot Radio Y101. This is the early morning takeoff. And hey, Red Hot fam, we have a little question of the day.
1: We do, in fact.
0: And the question is it better to have loved and lost, or never to have loved at all? Ooh, that's a deep one.
1: Yeah, it's difficult too, because then, you know, you've loved, you enjoyed it, but then losing that person is also like, the pain.
0: Right, it kind of makes up for all the love, right? All the pain.
1: Right, right.
0: Okay, we have some answers here from a Red Hot fan. They said, Alvin Casas Lauren says, sometimes we have to love to lose. We have to lose love to learn how to love better.
1: Oh.
0: Another answer here from Tristan Vanyo de la Serna says, better to carry a heart with scars than a soul that never learned how to love.
1: Dun, dun, dun.
0: I have another one from Renee Ledesma who says, loved and lost, hands down. Oh, so I guess there's a kind of consensus. Most
1: right.
0: of the people are saying it's better to have lost, to have loved and lost, than never to have loved at all. What about you, June?
1: Well, me, I think I agree with them, because then you'd be asking yourself, like, what would, you know, the what ifs.
0: Yeah, what if, right? Ifs. It's better to take that shot.
1: Yeah. Mm-hmm. No matter how difficult it is. It could be difficult because you might be star-crossed lovers.
0: Precisely. Maybe
1: Romeo and Juliet.
0: Romeo and Juliet,
1: right?
0: For forbidden stuff, perhaps.
1: Yeah, but as long as it's not one of those people that'll bring you like bad news. For example, you know, if that person is into illegal drugs, that is another story.
0: Oh yeah,
1: right?
0: Yeah, for sure, for sure. On my end, I think I would prefer. I agree with everyone. I'd rather love and lost compared to not loving at all.
1: Really,
0: it's kind of like. You'd go to the war knowing that you'd still lose, but you'd go home from that war bringing with you a lot of experiences, you know, so that you'd be more experienced, so that when this situation comes again, you don't repeat the same mistakes. You're a better and you're a more matured person.
1: But how do you know, Luis, you're not going to repeat the same mistakes when you tend to gravitate toward a certain kind of person?
0: I mean, you're right, but I guess it's kind of a thing of you don't let your emotions take over. And I think that's when the experience comes.
1: But what happens when you get too burned that you don't want to love anymore?
0: Oh, wow. That's a good question as well, June.
1: That's a different question of the day.
0: All right, guys. If you guys want to participate, tell us your thoughts. Visit our Facebook page. 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
1: And of course, Don Macchiatos also shares the same thing. If love ends and hurts, the experience of loving is still worth it.
0: Oh, you see?
1: Does somebody not share our opinion? Maybe you can convince us not to, you know?
0: So again, all you have to do, Red Hot fam, is visit our Facebook page. That's Y101 FM Cebu. 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

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This is for tomorrow, August 25, Tuesday. We have one from 9 a.m. to 5 p.m. That's a total of 8 hours. The purpose of which is to increase the capacity of the distribution system serving Barangay Kansuhong by facilitating upgrading of the distribution transformer. So areas affected include portions of Kansuhong, Talisay City, along portions of Cebu South Coastal Road. That power service interruption update was brought to you from our friends over at the Visayan Electric Company.

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3: A typical week would take long hours of doing ad-libs, introducing songs, doing time checks, song sponsorships, researching topics, preparing a script for shows, coordinating with the tech team, the sales team, the other teams for an interview, often starting early in the morning and continuing into the afternoon with no holidays if needed. 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

0: You're Red Hot Radio Y101. This is the early morning takeoff. And hey guys, get a chance to win a pass to Jay Park's Paro Park. And all you have to do to qualify for the raffle is to answer the question, what word does your toddler usually mispronounce in public? So we'll be saying the winner.
1: Not now,
0: but before 9 a.m., maybe yes. Around 8, somewhere near 9?
1: Yeah, maybe 8:56 or something like that.
0: So hey guys, keep the answers coming. Speaking of answers, we have one from Beverly Carrion, who says her toddler pronounces Lola as Yoya.
1: Oh,
0: that's pretty cute.
1: Yeah. Similar to what Francis Jade Villarino says, yellow, but for him, lello.
0: Ooh, lello. Black and lello.
1: Black and lello.
0: We have another one from Don Gonzalez who says, destroy and delivery is pronounced as estroy and delivery. So I guess the baby or the toddler doesn't like saying the word D.
1: I know. May Pakatang says whenever she wants me to look at something, she will say, mommy, yuk!
0: Yuk! We have another one from Anne Louise who says, my little one often mispronounces library to livery.
1: Oh.
0: Let's go to the livery.
1: Okay, got one here from Joe at Antoni saying, my son used to say, enesfant. For elephant while watching Barney. Enesfant.
0: We have one more here from JD Sanchez who says his toddler pronounces hungry as hangry. Are you hangry, June? Did you
1: hangry?
0: Eat your breakfast already?
1: I get angry when I'm hangry.
0: Did you eat your breakfast, June? Are you hangry right now?
1: Oh my goodness. I just had a sandwich, I guess.
0: Hey, what about this, June? If you come here, do you eat your breakfast first or do you eat your breakfast while you're here?
1: I eat breakfast while I'm here because I'm busy getting here the fastest I can. And then I just settle down and I really want to eat rice, but I can't eat rice. I can't enjoy my rice, so I have a sandwich.
0: Why so? Why can't you enjoy rice? Why do you prefer a sandwich?
1: Because rice, I mean, a sandwich is faster. I mean, put it down, and then because the rice, you have to like, oh, what am I having? Let's say, you know,
0: makes sense. And hey, little history fact for you: the reason why sandwiches were made because the king before, by the name of Earl of Sandwich, wanted to bring his lunch with him to do his work. And you know how a king is very busy; they have to go here at the town, here at the community to do a lot of things.
1: Right.
0: So I think his butler was the one who brought the idea of bringing this sort of sandwich. With him.
1: Everything
0: so that's why it's called
1: it.
0: A sandwich now.
1: Yes, nice, because the Earl of Sandwich. But of course, I don't think he had rice. He's not Asian.
0: Yeah. Anyways, guys, again, if you want to participate, we'll be drawing the winners in a bit. So all you have to do is comment what word your toddler mispronounces. Visit our Facebook page. It's Y101 FM Cebu. And yeah, next up, we have a little song, but
1: before you do that, we're also going to be chatting with our friends from Rabies Buster Animal Bite Center at 9 o'clock.
0: All right. Up next, we have a little song from Olivia Rodrigo's Stupid Song. Number 2, by the way, on Red Hot Radio Y101.

0: say.
1: Your Red Hot Radio Y101, that was Olivia Rodrigo with Stupid Song, which, by the way, was number 2 in our Red Hot Top 20. So
0: nice.
1: If you guys want to join in, it'll be this Thursday again with me and the Double A's. Tune into your top and the best and the hottest hits of the week.
0: Nice. I'm excited about that, Louise. I do have another answer for our Pororo Park gift certificate.
1: Do share.
0: This one is from Zen Lucero, who says, his wife posted this. Kids have the funniest way of expressing their logic. Ooh. So wife says, can I sell your clothes? You're 3, but you're actually size 5. Bunsoy Zian says, no, mag extra rice rako. And then the wife says, huh, extra rice? Bunsoy Zian says, extra rice. Turns out she meant exercise for her clothes to fit again. Kids' logic is really unmatched. Exercise,
1: oh, man.
0: Not extra rice.
1: That's funny. Hey, kids are amazing, man. They really brighten up your day. And hey, by the way, if you guys still want to participate, we'll be drawing the winner in a bit, so you guys still have a lot of time.
0: Mm-hmm.
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That was Olivia Dean, Baby Steps. And hey guys, final call to join our raffle to win a pass to Jay Park's Power Report. Again, all you have to do is visit our Y101 FM Cebu Facebook page and comment a word that your toddler usually mispronounces in public. And hey, there are probably a million words. And right on cue, we have Million Ways by Patchy up next.

0: 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Hey, Red Hot fam, it's just about time. Again, final call for you guys to join our raffle.
1: You got a whistle.
0: We have about how many comments is this, June?
1: Oh, more than a lot. Really a lot. Mm-hmm.
0: So again, we'll give you guys one more chance to join in. We'll be drawing the winners.
1: I think in a few
0: during
1: minutes.
0: This break.
1: Mm-hmm. Yeah, during the break, we're going to choose the winner.
0: Mm-hmm. So right after the break, we'll be announcing it. So maybe you guys have a minute or two.
1: Yes.
0: So again, come on, guys. This is the early morning takeoff.
1: Oh, yeah.
0: Powered by Dubbies and Better Weekends with J-Park and Y101.
1: All right.
0: Send in your answers, guys.
1: There's still a few more answers I want to share.
0: Nicole
1: Flores, 2-year-old daughter, says, instead of Minnie Mouse, it's Ninny Mouse.
0: Hey, Ninny.
1: Hey, Ninny Mouse. Oh, hi, Ninny Mouse. I'm trying to recall what my niece says, and she says a lot of it. I can't just remember.
0: We have another answer from Leyete who says, spaghetti is pronounced as stapeggy.
1: Stapeggy.
0: Oh, stapeggy.
1: For real, you know. I was a preschool teacher for about a year, mm-hmm. and the kids really say that. Like, that's not a normal thing.
0: Oh, man. We have another answer here, June, from Chai Navarro Veloso, who says, mm-hmm. the way she says caterpillar was tapahega. Ooh, that's a really... that deviates a lot from the word.
1: I know, but that's so cute. All right, we're going to be going on a break, right, Luis? Mm-hmm. And then we're going to find out. We're going to spin that wheel.
0: Mm-hmm. So if you guys want to catch up, again, you guys have a minute or two to send in your comments. So come on, guys. We'll be announcing the winner right after the break. This is the Early Morning Takeoff.
1: Yoo-hoo! 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
2: All right, we're going to spin. Are we spinning the wheel?
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2: Fam.
3: We're doing this live. Hey, how do you spin this, Jerry? Oh, my gosh. Wait.
2: Press the middle.
3: All right, there you go. You just have to press it. All right, the wheel is spinning, and we have a winner.
2: The winner is
3: Miss Reda Pableo. Congratulations.
2: Oh, Reda Pableo. Congratulations, Reda.
3: You just won a pass to Jay Park's Pororo Park for your kiddo. Congratulations. So we'll be sending you some details there in our messenger. So just expect a message to be sent within the day.
2: Yes.
3: So congratulations again to Reda Pableo and to everyone who wasn't able to win. Don't worry, we'll have more promos soon.
2: I think John M's going to give out some more. This week, we're going to give out prizes from our friends at J Park Island Resort and Water Park.
3: Right, so that gives you even more reason to tune in tomorrow for the early morning takeoff.
2: That's right, with John.
3: Mm-hmm.
2: Right?
3: And hey, what better way to celebrate your victory than a little song? Here's Bruno Mars. Cha-cha-cha. To cha-cha-cha your way to Pororo Park.
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0: You're right out Radio Y101, listening to the early morning takeoff. We're down here to our last hour. Louis III here and Jude. And hey guys, do tune in as we have a special guest from Rabies Buster Animal Bite Center. So we'll be going live up in a bit. More of your hits coming up right after the break.
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0: Okay, guys, the silence is for effect, for maximum effect, because we have guests in the booth right now. And if you're joining us on Facebook, well, you see two beautiful faces. That is the doctors, Dr. Angelina Cito Cunana, and the chief medical director of Rabies Buster Animal Bite Center Companies, together with her co-chief medical director, Dr. RJ Cunanan. Ladies and gentlemen, welcome to Y101.
1: Thank you for inviting us.
0: God, we're so excited because we've been waiting for you guys to be here, in fact, to tell everybody the good news about Rabies Buster Animal Bite Center. Dr. Angeli, maybe you can tell us a little something about it.
1: Okay, so we are from Rabies Buster Animal Bite Center group of companies, and we are very excited to introduce to you our companies, our advocacies, the services that we offered, and why you should come to our clinic.
0: Yes, tell us about Rabies Buster. Is it a new company? Has it been there for so long?
1: Okay, so in Cebu, we just started last 2024, but the founder, Ms. Marvin Yepes, she started the clinic in Ormoc, Leyte. So that's last 2019.
0: Well, so
1: that's
0: wait,
1: the first
0: before
1: clinic.
0: Before the pandemic?
1: Yeah, before the pandemic.
0: Oh,
1: she started it in Ormoc because she saw the increasing demand in anti-rabies vaccination. Because if you go to the city health or the government facilities, the line is very long.
0: I see.
1: No? And we know that rabies vaccination is an emergency situation, and she saw the opportunity to help the people, and
0: that's why she built the RBABC, the Rabies Buster Animal Bite Center.
2: So the company is not here to compete with the government, but to help alleviate.
0: Right.
2: Yes.
0: Because the government can't serve everybody. There's just so many Filipinos already.
1: Yes.
0: Right. And based on your experience, that's been the situation, right, Doc?
1: Yes. So everywhere you go in the Philippines, actually, the LGU, we have a budget for the anti-rabies, but the demand, the people that needs anti-rabies vaccination is very high. That's why we are the ABC, together with the government facilities, are offering anti-rabies vaccination to the people.
0: When do you get the anti-rabies vaccination? Is it before or after you get bitten? I mean, how does that work, Doc?
1: Okay,
0: Dr. RJ?
2: There are two types. It's called pre-exposure and post-exposure.
0: Oh.
2: Pre-exposure means pre, so before getting bitten, you can get anti-rabies. It's similar to like when you were still an infant, then you get all those vaccines.
0: Right, the MMR,
2: something like that, right? The 5-in-1. So
0: the 5-in-1s.
2: By the time when you get bitten, you only get booster. Unlike when you get bitten and then you haven't had any vaccines before, you would need more more vaccines, and it is much more costly. So it's better to get pre-exposure, so you can just get booster after you get bitten.
0: You know what, Doc? I didn't know about that. How are Filipinos with a pre-exposure vaccination? How are Filipinos with that? Do they know that? Should we tell them about it? Like me, I didn't know about that.
1: So who are the people who are?
0: Yeah, are Filipinos getting the pre-vaccine, the pre-exposure vaccine?
1: So based the guidelines, the high-risk population should get the pre-exposure, such as the groomers, the veterinarians.
0: Yes.
1: Healthcare facilities that are dealing with rabies patients. However, right now, since Philippines are pet lovers, so many of our patients do receive the pre-exposure prophylaxis.
0: I see. That's true. So like if you're a dog owner, or if you like, I have so many dogs, it's better if you get the pre-exposure
1: prophylaxis. In fact, the pediatrics community, they already added rabies vaccination to the routine childhood vaccination.
0: Oh, really?
1: Yes. But I'm not sure yet with the implementation, but it is recommended. Because children, they are scared to tell their parents if they get bitten. So it is much safer if they get the pre-exposure prophylaxis.
0: I know. And then kids just love to touch dogs or cats or or so, but dogs don't have rabies, right? Or they do.
1: Okay. So okay. What are the animals?
0: Yes, what are the animals?
2: Okay, just to clarify first, not all animals have rabies.
0: Yeah, that's what I was thinking,
2: they
0: right?
2: They can carry rabies such as dogs, cats,
0: pigs,
2: horse, monkeys, and bats.
0: Right, bats. right.
1: So
0: okay.
1: They don't get the rabies when they get when they are born.
0: Mm-hmm.
1: They are not born with rabies,
0: okay.
1: But when they are exposed to other animals, they can get rabies.
0: Mm-hmm. I see. And then they can transmit that
1: yes.
0: to us.
1: Yes.
0: That's why you need a vaccination. Right. So that's pretty interesting. Do you have a question, Luis? Not yet. Okay. He doesn't have a question. We'll let him ask a question. And so because of that need for you to support the government, where is Rabies Buster Animal Bite Center located? You said it's in the Philippines. How about here in Cebu?
1: Okay, so we have our main office and our first animal bite clinic in Cebu City.
0: Mm-hmm.
1: We are located at Rivergate Complex, General Maxilom Avenue, Cebu City. So that's beside the Iglesia Ni Cristo Church.
0: Okay.
1: And beside from that, we have, I think, 20 other clinics around Cebu.
0: Wow.
2: Maybe 22.
1: Yes. So So we'll start from Cebu City going north.
0: Yes,
1: is it okay?
0: Yeah, of course.
1: Okay, so
0: please
1: from
0: do.
1: Cebu City, we have in Liloan.
0: I see.
1: I'm not sure.
2: Consolation.
1: Okay, is it okay if we just give
0: the
1: you
0: general,
1: the
0: general? Yes.
1: Yeah,
0: the,
1: but we are located in Liloan, Consolacion, Compostela, Danao.
0: How about Bugo?
2: Yes,
1: Bugo. Daan Bantayan. I think Daan Bantayan is the farthest, right?
0: Yeah.
1: And then
2: Camotes.
1: We also have
0: Camotes.
1: And
0: wow.
1: Bantayan Island.
0: And in Bantayan Island.
1: Yes. And then if we go southern.
2: Let's go east first. Lapu-Lapu.
1: Yeah, we have also in Lapu-Lapu.
0: Yes.
1: City.
0: We want to know if the component cities have Rabies Buster Animal Bite Center.
2: And of course, Mandawi City.
0: Mm-hmm.
2: And going south, we have Talisay, Minglanilla, Naga, Argao, Karkar.
1: Dumanhog.
0: Yeah, don't forget Dumanhog because I'm from Dumanhog.
1: Oh,
2: really?
0: Yes.
1: Because
0: I'm so happy. Like, you visited.
2: Yeah.
0: I'm like, yay, there's Rabies Buster Animal Bite Center in Dumanhog. That is amazing. And also in Argao.
1: Toledo. Mualboal.
0: Mm-hmm. Where else?
1: Aside from Cebu, we have Bohol branches as well. Tagbilaran, mm-hmm. Tubigon. Ormoc, the mother clinic.
0: Mm-hmm.
1: Right?
2: Yes.
1: And then in Luzon, we just opened six more branches. So that's four in Calabarzon, and then two in Metro Manila.
0: Wow. That is amazing. If you got some questions, we're actually on Facebook Live. You can see Drs. Angeli and Dr. RJ of Rabies Buster Animal Bite Center. Let us know on our Facebook Live if you got some questions. And I think it's so interesting because Rabies Buster Animal Bite Center has Facebook pages on the different areas, right?
1: Yes.
0: So hopefully they're sharing this Facebook Live so that more people can find out about Rabies Buster Animal Bite Center. We're going to take a very quick commercial break and come back with Drs. Angeli and RJ of Rabies Buster Animal Bite Center in just a bit. Stay there.
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0: Canada Radio Y101, a little Ariana Grande for you. And if you're joining us on Facebook Live, we have Drs. Anjali and RJ of Rabies Buster Animal Bite Center. We're so happy that they really are here with us today. Rabies Buster Animal Bite Center is actually nationwide already. So Luzon, Visayas, and
1: Mindanao.
0: Listen, a shout out to our friends at Rabies Buster Animal Bite Center. Which places in Mindanao are you in?
2: We have in Cagayan de Oro, Iligan City. Going to Bukidnon, we have Manolo Fortich,
1: Oroqueta,
2: Valencia,
0: Tubod,
2: Dapitan, Dipolog, Zamboanga, Ipil, Pagadian.
0: Wow!
1: We have a lot in Mindanao.
0: You have a lot in Mindanao. How about Davao?
1: Yeah, we do have in Davao.
0: Yes, so we'll say good morning to our friends in Davao because we're also simulcast in Davao right now. Yes.
1: Hello from Davao.
0: Hello, Davao.
1: Jensan, Pulumulok, Panabo, Kidapawan.
0: Wow, so many.
2: Malay balay.
0: That's amazing. So, Rabies Buster Animal Bite Center, does the Phil Health know about you?
1: Yes.
0: Of course, right? Tell us about this collaboration with Phil Health.
1: Okay. So, Rabies Buster Animal Bite Center, first, we are a DOH certified facility.
0: There you go.
1: And then now we are Phil accredited as well.
0: Wow.
1: So, few of our branches. Or most of our branches are now Phil Health accredited.
0: Mm-hmm.
1: So we offer patients free vaccination.
0: Some
1: of our clinics in Cebu are offering free vaccination if they are eligible Phil Health members.
0: Doc.
1: So these are the branches that are offering free vaccination: RBABC Consolacion, Liluan, Bugo, Daan Bantayan, Camotes Island, Naga City, Toledo City, Orgao, Tagbilaran, Tubigon, Bohol, Karkar, and Dumanhog, Cebu.
0: Wow.
1: Yes.
0: So what do you have to do? You just have to be a Phil Health member?
1: Yes. So they just need to bring their Phil Health ID. So we have to check if they are eligible member of Phil Health. And if they have children, so if children are dependent to their parents, they need to bring the MDR with them.
0: Of the parent.
1: Yes.
0: So you need to bring the MDR of the parent. And this is for pre-exposure vaccination?
1: Post-exposure
0: vaccination.
1: Yes. So Phil Health are offering the animal bite treatment package, which covers the anti-rabies vaccination, the tetanus vaccination, the medications, including the antibiotics.
0: Wow.
1: Yes. So that's 3 doses of vaccination and so the whole treatment.
0: Yeah, because you know where you were telling me that people want to know how many doses is it really? Like, is it enough to just have one dose?
1: No.
0: Oh, okay.
1: No. So it will not reach the desired protection if we just receive one dose. For the post-exposure prophylaxis, if you get bitten, you need to go to the clinic for at least three visits.
0: Mm-hmm.
1: So that's the first visit, day zero.
0: Okay.
1: Then you have to come back after day three.
0: Okay.
1: And then day seven.
0: And
1: so that's
0: day
1: the three.
0: Seven. Okay.
1: But if the biting animal is exhibiting symptoms or dead, unobservable, we have to receive the last dose, which is the day 28. So it's like a booster dose.
0: Oh, so day 1, day 3, day 7, and day 28, if in case the animal is unobservable because the animal died and whatnot. Oh, I see. You have a question, Louise?
3: Yeah, so we were talking a lot about animal bites, of course. So if ever we can't go to the bite center right away, what should we do? Like, what are the steps?
2: First of all, you need to wash it with soap and water for at least...
0: Is it not vinegar and and garlic, right?
2: That's a good question.
0: Yeah, because that's the immediate thing that I knew about.
2: No, we don't recommend doing that because it might get more infected or worse, it might get burned because the garlic is very strong. Yes, we've seen a lot of patients, like their wound got worse because of rubbing garlic. So it should be mild soap. Oh yeah, mild soap, not detergent. Yes, we've seen some
1: using the
2: laundry detergent, like the bar soap, and it's not recommended because it can burn or it can make the wound worse. So just mild soap, wash it for at least 10 minutes.
1: 15 minutes, the updated.
2: 15, okay.
1: Yeah.
0: Wait, running water for 15 minutes yes. and then with a soap?
1: Yes.
0: Oh, okay.
1: 15 minutes.
0: So wait, running water or you put the soap and then you keep soaping for 15 yeah. minutes?
1: Yes.
0: How is it supposed to be done?
1: You put soap while using the running water.
0: Ah, soap with running water, yes. Louis. Okay.
1: It's very long, but it really is the recommendation of DOH.
3: Is there like a specific time frame as to when you should get to the Animal Bite Center? Like, should you get it right away within 1 hour, or can you delay it and go 3 hours? Like, what if it's traffic?
0: Mm. Oh, yeah, that's right, that's right. Or you're like far away,
3: far,
0: from, the
3: far away
0: center.
3: From the Bite Center.
0: Yeah.
2: Okay, at least as soon as possible. But if, for example, you were bitten at night around 10 o'clock, 11 mm-hmm. o'clock, so most of the bite centers are already closed. Mm-hmm. You can go the following day, the next morning. Mm-hmm. Yes, it would still be safe.
1: But it really depends on the wound and the location of the wound. So for example, you get bitten in your face or in your head, so that's very high risk. We recommend that you go to the emergency center right
2: emergency
1: away.
2: Emergency department, yep.
3: Is there like a requirement as to how big the wound should be for you to get the rabies vaccine? Or it doesn't matter how small it is?
2: It like, doesn't matter how small. So a simple scratch, a simple small wound, it can transmit. Because, you know, viruses are very small.
3: Mm-hmm, mm-hmm. Ah, okay. So even a scratch from, let's say, a cat, a very small scratch. Does it have to bleed for you to go to the bite center?
1: No,
3: right?
2: That's a good question.
0: Yeah, that's true.
2: That's a very good question. No, it doesn't have to bleed.
3: Ah, okay. Because like there are a lot of people who ask me like, oh, I got scratched but I didn't bleed, so I'm not going to go to the bite center.
1: No.
2: That's
1: really
2: a good question.
1: To go even though it didn't bleed. So if you get bitten, we have a categorization according to the DOH. So that's category 2 if it didn't bleed. Mm. If it does bleed, it is category 3. So you need more vaccination and it is more urgent.
3: I see. Okay. There's this question as well. If my dog's already vaccinated for anti-rabies, do I as an owner still have to get the anti-rabies vaccine or is it safe to not get it?
1: Okay, so we need to get the whole picture as well. So it depends on the wound again. Mm-hmm. So if your wound is big, it is located closer to your brain, like your face or head, mm-hmm. you still need to get the vaccine. However, if your wound is like minimal or low risk, you can still observe your pet or the biting animal for at least 2 weeks. If it's okay, then you don't have to get the anti-rabies vaccine.
2: But the way I see it, the anti-rabies for your pet is for your pet's protection, not your protection.
3: Okay, that makes
2: sense. Yeah.
3: Okay. They just give me a reason to visit your bite center later.
0: Well, you have animals?
3: Yes, I do actually do have
0: one. Okay, how many dogs? Is it dogs or cats?
3: I have one dog and one cat.
0: My
3: cat scratched me actually a week ago, so I'll observe.
0: No!
3: I'll observe. For 2 weeks.
1: You have one more week.
3: I have one more week.
0: And by the way, they also brought Chi-Chi or
1: yes.
0: Choo-Choo or
1: Chi-Chi.
0: Can we show Chi-Chi to everybody?
2: She's coming towards you.
0: Oh, Chi-Chi. Come on, Chi-Chi. They actually bought their pet. What is that?
1: Chihuahua.
0: All right. Their pet Chihuahua. If you're watching us on Facebook Live, you guys, and if you have some questions, let us know on Facebook Live, okay? Because we have Dr. Anjali and Dr. RJ of Rabies Buster Animal Bite Center. Final few moments with them in a bit. But we're going to play this song first because it is a song sponsorship. So, guys, join us on Facebook Live, all right? That's with Drs. Anjali and RJ of Rabies Buster Animal Bite Center. Just comment if you got some questions so that we can ask them because they're here right now. Okay, we got some Madonna and Kylie. This is a song that's being brought to you by Windsor. Win from within. Visit windsor.ph today. Love Sensation is what it's called. On your Red Hot Radio, Y101.

0: 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That's a song that's being brought to you by Windsor. 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Saying hi to Oliver, listening to us over Radio Garden. Good morning to you guys. Stay where you are. 9:42.
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3: Okay.
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3: Sorry about that. Too excited to chat with Dr. Angeli and Dr. RJ of Rabies Buster Animal Bite Center. They're all over Cebu Province, by the way. And in the major cities, Cebu, Mandaue, Lapu-Lapu, and Talisay. Yeah, even Argao and Daan Bantayan. And they're there. And when are you guys, you know, I just forgot to ask a very basic question. When are you guys open? Like, what time of the day? Is it different per branch or how is it?
4: So we are open daily.
3: Okay, Mondays, daily.
4: Yes, Mondays to Sundays, 9 a.m. to 7 p.m.
3: Wow.
5: So even on holidays, even we are holidays. Open.
3: And even on holidays, because I guess some bite centers are not open every day.
4: Yes, and animal bite is an emergency.
3: Okay, animal bite is an emergency. Yes. Remember that. And there are so many cases every day, or how does that
4: yes.
3: work, dog? I mean, what have you observed?
4: Okay, so in the Philippines, let me talk about the casualties in the Philippines.
3: Okay.
4: Okay, so yearly we have around 250 to 350 deaths
3: wow.
4: per year. But we cater millions per year of animal
3: wow.
4: bite cases. So in our clinic, we see around at least 20 patients per day.
3: Oh my goodness,
4: yes.
3: per day?
4: But in the government, it's at least 100 per day.
3: Okay.
4: So
3: all
4: as
3: right.
4: you can see, we really have a lot of animal bite cases and we need more clinics to cater those patients.
3: Yes, and that's why Rabies Buster Animal Bite Center is there to help you out, especially bring it closer. Closer to the community, to help the community. You're open every day, 9 a.m. to 7 p.m. and even on holidays. Do you have another question, Louise? Oh, so maybe just a few more words, just a few words of invitation for everyone to at least, you know that there's a Rabies Buster Animal Bite Center near you.
4: Yeah, so if you are a Cebuano, so mm-hmm. you can find us anywhere in Cebu. So again, we are from Rabies Buster Animal Bite Center. We cater anti-rabies vaccination, anti-tetanus vaccination.
3: Oh, so there's also anti-tetanus
4: yes.
3: vaccination.
4: And we are open daily. And now we are PhilHealth accredited, so we are accepting PhilHealth members to receive the animal bite treatment package. So some of our branches are offering libre bakuna. So you don't
3: libre
4: have to pay
3: bakuna.
4: Anything. Yeah, so you don't have to pay anything. Just bring your PhilHealth ID and MDR if the patient is your dependent. Okay, so we are open daily again, 9 a.m. to 7 p.m.
3: Dr. RJ, anything else you'd like to share with everyone listening and watching you right now on Facebook Live?
5: Nothing at the moment.
3: Nothing at the moment. But, okay, Kenneth Canales is also saying good morning on Facebook Live.
6: Right, one last question. So, you know, vaccinations right now, there are a lot of doubts of people getting a vaccine. So can you maybe share one last word of encouragement for them to get the anti-rabies vaccine?
5: Rabies is 100% fatal. Let's not risk it. Get vaccinated. That's all I can see.
4: If you get bitten and you get rabies, there's no cure if it reaches your brain. So the only thing that we can do is prevention,
5: yes.
4: and that is through vaccination.
3: And there are several Rabies Buster Animal Bite Centers all over Cebu and even in Luzon and in Mindanao. So please, I think you guys have to... What's this? You have to take note of that, and they're there to help you out. So check out Rabies Buster Animal Bite Center. Thank you so much, doctors.
5: Thank you for having us.
3: And thank you to Chi Chi. Say bye to everybody.
4: Chi-Chi.
3: Where's Chi Chi? Say bye bye. Say bye-bye, Chi-Chi.
4: Thank you so much, Red Hot Radio.
3: Thank you so much, Dr. RJ Cunanan and Dr. Angeline Nocido Cunanan, the Chief Medical Directors of Rabies Buster Animal Bite Center. They have Facebook pages. Is it only
4: yes.
3: on Yeah, how can they reach you and all that?
4: So if you need anti-rabies vaccination and anti-tetanus vaccination, you can find us in Facebook. Just search Rabies Buster Animal Bite Center dash. So if you are from Cebu, dash Cebu City. If you are from Carcar. So we have Facebook pages that you can search.
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3: Okay, there you go. Rabies Buster Animal Bite Center. Thank you so much, doctors, for dropping by. 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Right?
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3: Thank you so much. And, you know, visit them if there is a need. And if you are an animal lover like Louise, if you have so many pets, it's nice to get the pre-exposure.
5: Yes.
3: Okay, pre-exposure vaccination. All right, 9:51, let's play a local vocal track. 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
0: Hold on tight, Spider Monkey.
3: A typical week would take long hours of doing ad-libs, introducing songs, doing time checks, song sponsorships, researching topics, preparing a script for shows, coordinating with the tech team, the sales team, the other teams for an interview, often starting early in the morning and continuing into the afternoon, with no holidays if needed. Staying updated on current levels while maintaining cutting-edge creativity, and of course, the voice. They say to handle such a job would require a certain passion and time management. But the secret is Xanthone Vitamin C. The only vitamin

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0: You're at our Radio Y101. Once again, welcome to the Midday Vibe and Chat on a Monday. I'll be knocking out the red hot hits just for you to get rid of your Monday blues. I'd say hi and good morning to Renee Ledesma, locked in right now. Thanks for doing so, Renee. And also, I'd say hi to our friends locked in all the way in Davao through 91.5 Red Hot Radio Davao. We're simulcast over there. So hello to you, Davao peeps. More of the red hot hits coming up.
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0: Rock and Red Hot Radio, Y101, most easily better Friday. I'd say hi to our friends locked in at the Empire Golf over there in BTC. Ivy, Floor, and Jess, the staff over there, the crew of Empire Golf, Manila. Thanks for locking in, guys. That's coming from, of course, also Renee and Randy. They're over there right now. They'd like to say hi to the staff. Thanks for tuning in. I've got more of the Red Hot Hits coming up.
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2: 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Still stuck with the old song? 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

0: Your Red Hot Radio, Y101, always first with the hot new hits in town. Right now, here's a public service announcement from the Visayan Electric Company, that's VECO. There'll be a scheduled power interruption, a.k.a. a brownout, tomorrow, Tuesday, August 25, from 9 a.m. to 5 p.m. That's 8 hours. And this is to increase the capacity of the distribution system serving Barangay Kansohong by facilitating the upgrading of a distribution transformer. So that's the reason why affected area or areas will be in Talisay City, specifically in Kansohong, along portions of Cebu South Coastal Road. So once again, do take note of the area or the areas that I just mentioned. There will be a scheduled power interruption, a.k.a. brownout, tomorrow from 9 a.m. to 5 p.m. And that public service announcement was brought to you by the Visayan Electric Company, VECO.
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2: A typical week would take long hours of doing ad-libs, introducing songs, doing time checks, song sponsorships, researching topics, preparing a script for shows, coordinating with the tech team, the sales team, the other teams for an interview, often starting early in the morning and continuing into the afternoon with no holidays if needed. Staying updated on current levels while maintaining cutting-edge creativity and, of course, the voice. 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

0: 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And hey, don't forget to check out the SM Store's luggage sale, which is ongoing the whole month of August. So do drop by and get up to 50% off on selected items, plus buy one, get one deals happening over there at the luggage sale. An extra 10% off on all luggage items when you use your SMAT card on August 25 to 26. I think that's tomorrow and Wednesday. So once again, do drop by the SM Store's luggage sale, which I said is happening until the end of the month. It's happening the whole month of August. More of the Red Hot Hits coming up.
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Man, heard what you said through the grapevine. Funny thing about your problems, they ain't mine. 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Time crossing these state lines. Working hard through

0: You're at our radio, I-101. Hey, fuel prices are going up again tomorrow. Gasoline prices will go up between 1 peso to 2 pesos per liter tomorrow. Diesel will go up between 2 pesos to 3 pesos per liter tomorrow. And kerosene prices will also go up by 1 to 2 pesos per liter tomorrow. So if I were you, gas up today. Right now, give it a check. It's 12:53. 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
3: 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Staying updated on current levels while maintaining cutting-edge creativity and, of course, the voice. They say to handle such a job would require a certain passion and time management. 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

0: 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As I said, it happens this weekend. It kicks off on Friday all the way until Sunday. 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

0: here at Hot Radio, Y101, most music, better variety. This is the Midday Vibe with Chad all the way till 2. Later on, Brian G. steps in for the afternoon drive. And for you, for the motorists out there, do take note, fuel prices will go up tomorrow. Gasoline prices will go between 1 peso to 2 pesos per liter tomorrow. Diesel prices will go up between 2 pesos to 3 pesos per liter tomorrow. And kerosene prices will also go up between 1 to 2 pesos per liter tomorrow. So, gas up today if you can, because fuel prices will go up by tomorrow. More of the Red Hot Hits coming up.
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0: typical week would take long hours of doing ad libs, introducing songs, doing time checks, song sponsorships, researching topics, preparing a script for shows, coordinating with the tech team, the sales team, the other teams for an interview, often starting early in the morning and continuing into the afternoon with no holidays if needed. 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

Wari 101. Yes, I met you in a dinner party. 2:57, approaching my second hour stretch right here on the afternoon drive. How's your Monday going so far? Hopefully it's all good. We got Thames. What you need?

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1: Y101, yes, I got what you need, baby. MC Good Vibes is tuned in. He says the song is perfect for sexy time. I agree, right? Right. We got all you need when it comes to the hits right here on the Afternoon Drive. 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It's now 3 o'clock. 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

Y101 for 46 years of being on air. This is all we know. Playing all the hits. And what happened? Okay. The song didn't play. Yeah. I think the song's sleeping too. We all know it's a Monday. First day of work. 4 more days to go till the next weekend. More than a week to go for payday. Anyway, we got Alicia, Y101.

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0: 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Yes, sunshine is all we see today on a Monday. Freaking hot outside. I was sweating all over, if you know what I mean. Let's play local track. High C is back, this time featuring Trap. Into You.
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Wine 101, drink, shebang. 3:48, approaching my third hour stretch right here on the afternoon drive. Let's play something from the purple group BTS. And it's called Swim.

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0: 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That's why I'm playing this song from All Saints, Pure Shores. Third hour stretch right here on the afternoon drive. Give it a check, Cebu City. It's now 5 minutes past 4 o'clock. What's up? What's up?
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This one's called Morning Dew. 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

0: 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A typical week would take long hours of doing ad-libs, introducing songs, doing time checks, song sponsorships, researching topics, preparing a script for shows, coordinating with the tech team, the sales team, the other teams for an interview, often starting early in the morning and continuing into the afternoon with no holidays if needed. 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

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Thank you so much for tuning in. And if you guys are surprised, it is definitely not a glitch. It is for real. Straight from Cebu City, the Queen of the South, to the King of the South, Davao. What's up? What's up? We got Olivia Rodrigo, Drop Dead, Red Hot Radio, Y101.

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0: And that's not supposed to be the song. I'm supposed to play this one. There you go. And, of course, we do have our scheduled power interruption happening tomorrow, Tuesday, August 25, 2026. First up is 9 a.m. to 3 p.m. That's for 6 hours. Areas affected will be portion of Hakluban, Talisay, along portions of Cebu, Toledo, Wharf Road. Second area affected, 9 to 3 p.m. We got portions of Haguimit. Sorry if I'm reading it wrong, but I think it's Haguimit and Patag, City of Naga, along portions of Barangay Patag, Barangay Haguimit Road. Alright, and last area affected tomorrow for the scheduled brownout is 9 to 5 p.m. portions of Kansohong, Talisay, along portions of Cebu South Coastal Road. For schedule of the rotational brownout, you may check them out. And more information as well when it comes to VECO, you can check their official Facebook page. 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

Alesso and Ryan Tedder. Dress of One Republic right there. Brand new track, In Your Eyes, right here. I got 14 more minutes before I'm out. And we got more of the hits steamrolling your way all the way till 6 right here on your rhythm.

Y101. That's it for the Afternoon Drive Monday edition. Don't forget to watch Teeth live at Social Park Avenue featuring the Legacy Tour. Sing along, relive the memories, and witness Teeth live once again. September 11, 2026, 8 p.m. Score your tickets over at Project Events Cebu on Facebook, or you can scan the official QR code. As always, leaving you guys with this. May you win the war that you tell no one about. This has been Brian G. I'll be back tomorrow, same time. Drive safely, Cebu City. I'm out.

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0: Thursday from 8 to 10 p.m. We count down the hottest songs from 20 to 1. 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
3: Check your time, Cebu. It's 8.06 p.m. What time is it? It's time for Unbox Mondays. The show where we unpack the tracks and serve up 6 songs for every day of the week up until the weekend. Hey there, guys. It's your girl, Frankie. Joining me in the booth is...
9: It's Dr. Juju bringing you good vibes, good music, and good juju.
3: And joining us, actually flowering with us, are Adlaw Gabi and our friends Adlaw Gabi and Hexy Dexy. And if ever you hear a disembodied male voice in the background, don't be alarmed and don't sleep. That's him right now. That's Mickey Booz by the door of the booth, coaching on whether what's going to come out of my mouth next is okay to say. It's okay to say that, but it's mostly me because I know myself. So that first song you just heard was Obsessed by Olivia Rodrigo off of the deluxe version of her sophomore album Guts. And in the spirit of Olivia Rodrigo's Daisy Chain Fields happening this weekend in Irvine, California, Doc Juju and I are bringing all your favorite girly rock bangers and thrashers from all your favorite women in rock with hits and cult faves by Fleetwood Mac, The Cranberries, Alanis Morissette, Avril Lavigne, Demi Lovato, and so much more.
9: Woohoo!
3: So, Doc Juju, how are you feeling today?
9: How am I feeling?
3: How are you feeling tonight?
9: It's a job interview.
3: It's a job interview?
9: I am feeling great. Girly rock is headed your way, you guys. And yeah, like Frankie said, we kind of decided on this theme because it's the upcoming Daisy Chain Fields Festival
3: by Olivia Rodrigo.
9: We love that girl. And I love how, like, Olivia always, like, supports a cause. And I love that she's bringing all these women together.
3: All these
9: for
3: women.
9: Daisy Chain Fields.
3: Yeah. She's bringing all these, like, women performers. A little trivia about Daisy Chain Fields for those who are living under a rock. It's an all-women performers music festival for charity founded this year by Olivia Rodrigo herself. With the first run happening in Irvine, California this weekend, August 29th, it's an all-women lineup built by fresh faces like Rachel Shinariri, Dochi, Chapel Roan, as well as rock legends like Bikini Kill, Breeders Garbage, hello, Shirley Manson, Karen O, and the Stevie Nicks herself. So, Daisy Chain Festival is actually inspired by Sarah McLachlan's Lilith Fair, which took place from 1997 to 1999, and it had a revival in 2010. And it was also an annual all-women traveling music festival with appearances made through the years by legends like Fiona Apple, Tracy Chapman, Pat Benatar, Lisa Loeb, Cheryl Crow, Liz Phair, and so much more. And you know, I think it's also worth mentioning that the founder of Lilith Phair herself is actually making an appearance at Daisy Chain. She's going to be there as a special guest alongside Karen O and Stevie Nicks. Will they be performing? Will they be giving speeches? I guess we'll find out on Sunday. But until then, for all of our listeners who would love to be there but don't have a US visa, like me, or just couldn't get a ticket within the 30 minutes before it's sold out, we're bringing the festival straight to the comfort of your car radio, homes, phone, and wherever you're tuning in from this Monday. Wherever you're tuning in from on this Monday night, right here on Unbox Mondays. So yeah, me and Doc Juju are kind of bringing you a kind of old versus new vibe to tonight's show. This was completely unplanned. So when Doc Juju and I were curating our playlists, she put together like Avril Lavigne, Miley Cyrus, yeah. Michelle Branch. My playlist, a little spoiler, is mostly the likes of Courtney Love, Shirley Manson, Stevie Nicks, Joan Jett. So we're kind of bringing you kind of an old versus new vibe tonight. Your mom's versus your friend's rock music. So, Doc Dujic, tell me about your relationship with rock music.

0: relationship with Rocky.
1: Who was the first rock girly that you loved as a kid? And what do you love about her?
2: Hard
1: and what is your favorite song by them? I know that's kind of loaded, but wait a minute.
2: I was not prepared for this question. Why is this a job interview? I mean, yeah. So when Frankie asked about the girly rock, honestly, I was like, wait a minute. I kind of grew up with more of the 90s and Y2K rock songs. I am familiar with the ones on Frankie's list, but like, I didn't know they were by these specific artists. So, you know, that's interesting to hear tonight. Frankie's is more of the old school. Meanwhile, mine is very Y2K 2000s, more like coming of age female protagonist. So I think that's the theme of my playlist tonight. And so, I think I can start with my first song now.
1: Yeah, do tell us. Yeah. So, what's your first track of the night? Tell us, like, your relationship with the song.
2: My relationship with the song. So, I think this is one of the, I guess, old school, one of the few old school songs in my playlist. So, like, in my head, like, when I was curating my list, I was, like, thinking of, like, a movie and how, you know, those coming-of-age movies has, like, a girl and then... And then you get to see about her chaotic life and like her problems with love. There I go again with a yearner in the booth. But yeah, so basically, my first song kind of starts like right in the middle of our protagonist's mind, and she's kind of like staring out the rainy bedroom window, daydreaming about a boy who doesn't even notice her. It's very soft. Rock kind of dream pop vibes.
1: We're serving you Yearner for our first song of the night, guys. Song. Start off strong.
2: We're starting off strong. So this is actually the band's first major international hit, and here is Linger by the Cranberries.
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1: You just heard Linger by the Cranberries on your Red Hot Radio Y101. So how do you all feel? We started very dreamlike, in a dreamlike state.
2: I just want to say, the Cranberries, another woman-fronted rock band and another iconic woman in rock gone too soon. Rest in peace, Dolores O'Riordan.
1: Yeah. I do have a little fun fact about this song. I don't know if you guys know about this. But so apparently, Dolores Riordan wrote the lyrics after a 17-year-old boy gave her a first proper kiss at a club called Madonna's, only to publicly walk past her and ask her friend to dance at the very next disco.
2: Interesting.
1: Yeah, yeah. And then years later, after Dolores was married, the man, oh my god, the man came back. The man who dumped her wrote a long letter apologizing and asking to meet, and she never replied. Deserve.
2: Oh,
1: but like,
2: gosh,
1: that's such an interesting backstory, honestly, to this song. Yeah.
2: Oh my goodness. Okay, so I guess it's my turn to share the first song of my playlist. And what better way to start off my playlist with one of the most iconic faces of the Riot Grrrl movement herself, Courtney Love. Hole. Whether you know this song from the end credits of Captain Marvel, if I remember correctly, or as covered by Doja Cat, you'll recognize this opening riff anywhere. So this next song, Celebrity Skin, as you can tell from the title, is a classic example of like the California album. Do you know, like, did you know, fun fact, that Billy Corgan from the Smashing Pumpkins actually co-wrote the arrangements of 5 of the songs? And if you listen to the lyrics of this song, you'll notice that Courtney sings a lot about like celebrity, decadence, aging out, and selling out in LA. I wouldn't be surprised, actually, if this is what inspired the premise of The Substance, you know, the movie with Demi Moore and Margaret Qualley. I just love Courtney Love. I just love Riot Grrrls.
1: Yeah. I'm just like, wait, information overload. Am I okay?
2: I'm good, guys. I'm good. We can't help it, guys. We love our women in rock. We love nerding out. Thank you, Y101, for giving us this platform to rap. Disembodied male voice. Disembodied male laughter in the background. Hello, Mickey Booze. Anyways, this next song is, as I said before, Celebrity Skin off of Hole's third album of the same name, only right here on your Red Hot Radio.
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0: 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Y101, your red hot radio. That was Celebrity Skin by Hole. I just love a song that criticizes celebrity culture as much as the next guy, right, Doc?
1: Honestly, like, I mean, why are we even, like, praising these, like, celebrities? For what?
0: For what?
1: And for what? Sorry. And we're like, woo, let's listen to these artists. And like, for what?
0: You gotta hand it to Courtney Love. I love a good song, a songwriter who loves doing like tongue-in-cheek satire as much as the next guy. You can tell that the song doesn't really take itself seriously. Mm-hmm. You can feel the lived experience through listening to the lyrics.
1: Yeah, exactly. I mean, I think that's exactly why she was, like, she was one of the acts for the Lilith Fair.
0: Yeah, she was one of the very first artists on the Lilith Fair. The inspiration for Daisy Chainfields. And for all of my 20-somethings, just a little fun fact that also makes me feel better about myself. Courtney Love picked up the guitar at 23. Guys, it's never too late.
1: Wow. I'm like, how many years older? I'm just like, am I okay?
0: Oh my god, guys, I want to be a
1: rock star.
0: I want to be a rock star. Yeah, I think we all want to be rock stars.
1: Yeah.
0: Just a little inspiration for the 20-somethings looking to career to do like a career change, career pivot. So they're feeling lost in their mid-20s and don't know what to do. Anyway, that was my first song. What's your second one?
1: Yeah, so my song, we're already in the second one? Am I okay? Yeah. So my second thing. So I like how Celebrity Skin was very like hardcore, like angsty, like no nonsense kind of song. So it's like, you know, when the girl is just trying to be cool, she's like wearing leather and with a guitar distortion and stuff like that, a rock star moment. And then like, so for the next song, it's like when our girl is like she's standing and she's staring across the room and she locks eyes with a man. So, can you see like the love story is blooming in my imagination? So the next song is actually by Michelle Branch. This was released in 2002, and it became Branch's first top 10 hit on the US Billboard Hot 100, reaching number 6. And this actually, Branch explained that this track centers on the desire to feel understood, supporting someone during difficult times when they shut others out. And I guess without further ado, here is All You Wanted by Michelle Branch on your Red Hot Radio,
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0: Red Hot Radio Y101. You just heard All You Wanted by Michelle Branch. I just wanted to give a quick shout out to my friend. Hi, Jen. Hi, Joey. Thank you for listening to us tonight. And I hope you guys can see like the coming of age movie that's formulating in my brain. That like that is my main point for my sub theme for tonight.
1: That's right. For all of our listeners who are still tuning in on the road, we were actually just yapping in the booth just now about how Salida Core this song is.
0: It's very Salida Core. Like, you're a high school girl, and she's just like going through the motions of like love and heartbreak and whatever. And so I'm excited to what the next songs are, honestly.
1: Or you just had your heart broken by the guy and you're just running down the street trying to feel something.
0: What, exactly. What and then it's raining.
1: So, and then it's raining. And, then you're waiting for the guy to come back to you.
0: And then she sees a corner in the street and like hides herself. Mickey is doing it right now in front of me, and I love that he's giving me inspiration.
1: You know, that was actually my first time hearing the song. I only know Everywhere. Of course, everybody knows Everywhere. Unfortunately, I'm uncultured. Anyways, for my second song, actually, this next song on my playlist is by another one of Courtney Love's contemporaries, Gwen Stefani and her band, No Doubt. You might know them for their song, Just a Girl, which experienced a resurgence in TikTok and the public consciousness a few years ago. You might know the front woman for her solo song, Holla Back Girl, but tonight I want to serve you a lesser-known track by the group, but one I think everybody should know about, my favorite song by No Doubt. It's a powerful empowerment anthem about getting down on the dance floor. This is Hella Good off of No Doubt's fifth album, Rocksteady, only here on your Red Hot Radio,
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0: 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It is 8:33 p.m. You just heard Hella Good by No Doubt, only here on your Red Hot Radio Y101. You'd be surprised by the connection between Courtney Love and Gwen Stefani that gave birth to Holla Back Girl. I'm a be a little bit messy. This is just like some fun trivia. Courtney actually made a comment. Did you know Courtney Love actually made a comment in a magazine interview that I don't think was meant to be a diss to Gwen Stefani, but it was said in an interview where the person being name dropped didn't really have a chance to speak for herself. So, and I quote, she said, Courtney Love said, once said, being famous is just like being in high school, but I'm not interested in being the cheerleader. I'm not interested in being Gwen Stefani. She really went out with the name drop. She's a cheerleader, and I'm out in the smoker shed. Like, it's okay, Courtney Love. We get it. You're not like the other girls, but you're...
1: we comment. Get it. We get it, Courtney.
0: But you're calling
1: the name Courtney. I'm just kidding.
2: I'm sorry. Like
0: But it's okay. Your comments and Gwen Stefani.
1: But it's okay. As if she, my close personal friend, Courtney and Gwen.
0: But it's okay, Courtney. Your comments sent Gwen Stefani on a warpath that inspired her to give us Holla Back Girl. So
1: really?
0: Everyone wins here.
1: Right, so specifically
0: all
1: her.
0: All is right with the world.
1: So specifically because of her diss on
0: cause
1: it
0: of her,
1: inspired Holla Back Girl.
0: Yeah, her unintentional diss. Because I think, you know Courtney Love. She just says whatever she wants.
1: She be yapping.
0: That's how she is. We love her for it. She gave us Holla Back Girl. So thank you, Courtney Love. Keep running your mouth. I support
1: you,
0: women's rights and wrongs.
1: Thank you, Courtney. Thank you, Gwen, my close personal friend. So I think leading to my next song choice, we actually have Right. Okay, we have Ashley Simpson.
0: Oh my god.
1: Yeah, I know Frankie was so excited when she knew that I placed Ashley Simpson. She was like, thank you. Thank you, Juju, for putting Ashley Simpson here.
0: Oh my god, nobody thank God. I'm so happy somebody remembers Ashley Simpson. She was my jam when I was in high school, 15, 16, and I was so obsessed with football. But I have like a fun fact for after the song, but I'll have Juju take it away for
1: But yeah,
0: for
1: so
0: me.
1: Basically, I remembered Ashley Simpson. I knew of Ashley Simpson because of my sister. Again, shout out to her. She's such a big inspiration to my music taste. So she loved this specific song by Ashley Simpson. And it's cool because this is so bad, but like I forgot Ashley Simpson was literally the sister of Jessica Simpson.
0: Yeah, she
1: like,
0: is.
1: Yeah, and I like how she decided to go against the grain of how Jessica Simpson is very like girly pop and Ashley is very angsty and... So that's exactly it. So she was an icon in her own way. And so this song basically that I chose from her is she was complaining about how her boyfriend like doesn't really understand her. So she's going through the motions of the whole thing. So without further ado, here is Pieces of Me by Ashley Simpson on your Red Hot Radio Y101.

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0: typical week would take long hours of doing ad-libs, introducing songs, doing time checks, song sponsorships, researching topics, preparing a script for shows, coordinating with the tech team, the sales team, the other teams for an interview, often starting early in the morning and continuing into the afternoon, with no holidays if needed. 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
3: 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You just heard Pieces of Me by Ashley Simpson, and we were just partying here with Frankie, taking video selfies. Like, we just love the song, and
4: we're filming content, guys.
3: Filming content. And I do have, I apparently wrote like a fun fact about this. I don't know if it's the same one as Frankie's, but like basically this song apparently is tied to an infamous SNL incident that happened to her.
4: After she sang
3: Pieces of Me successfully as her first track, she returned later to perform Autobiography, like the album, and then the backing track for Pieces of Me started playing again with her pre-recorded vocals already audible, and so she was caught
4: to do a hoedown.
3: So she was caught lip syncing. She did an awkward impromptu hoedown dance and then walked off the stage. and then get this, and then she later blamed the decision to lip sync on a severe case of acid reflux. Like,
4: I honestly feel so bad for Ashley Simpson. She actually came to the public consciousness in a time where people weren't as kind to women artists.
3: Right.
4: Like, I'm glad we exist in a music landscape now where those comparisons aren't necessary anymore and we listen to everyone. But yeah, if you guys remember, Ashley Simpson was unfortunately marketed as the anti-Jessica, the alternative to her sister.
3: Oh, really?
4: The same way that Avril was marketed as the anti-Britney back in the day.
3: Really?
4: So yeah, I'm glad we moved past from that. We love women here. So, running out of time, actually. So, for my next song, I'm really excited about this next track because it's from a women-fronted band. I was waiting for someone, anyone, to give their flowers this decade, and they finally got them. In the past years, we've seen the current class of pop girls give their flowers to rockers like Stevie Nicks, Hayley Williams, Avril Lavigne, Courtney Gwen, and rightfully so, but not once have I seen any of them mention this next artist that I'm about to play until Olivia Rodrigo announced the lineup for Daisy Chain Fields, and I'm so glad she included them. Garbage fronted them by Shirley Manson, and known for hits like I'm Only Happy When It Rains, Stupid Girl, and this next song, and my favorite by them, I Think I'm Paranoid, only here on your Red Hot Radio
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3: 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You just heard I Think I'm Paranoid by Garbage. And for those of our listeners who are just tuning in, you are tuning in to our Girly Rock Night only here on Unbox Mondays, where we have just been serving you up everything from Hole to Garbage to No Doubt and Ashley Simpson and everything in between. And I know most of everyone going to Daisy Chain feels is American, so I'm just gonna say this once. I can say whatever I want. You're probably not gonna hear this. To everyone going to Daisy Chain Fields and seeing Shirley Manson live on the same lineup as Katsai Chapel Roan, Dochi.
4: Wait, that's insane.
3: Dochi, Mitski, Maria from the Marias. I do not care if something could happen to you. It should have happened to me instead.
4: Like, give me your tickets, man. Give me your tickets. I deserve this more.
3: Olivia, if you're hearing this, you probably aren't. Please do this again next year or in the next 2 years. That's not a request, by the way. That's an order. You have to do this again in the next 2 years.
4: Olivia, my good personal friend. Please. But honestly, I have really high hopes for Daisy Chain Fields, because, like,
3: same
4: I feel
3: here.
4: Like just like Lilith Fair. I know, I know. I read about it a bit, and I know it, they got a lot of slack, and they were like, "No, it's not gonna be like it's not gonna have any sales." But they did. Sarah McLachlan like defied the odds, and
3: right? Yeah. Did you know the tickets for Daisy Chain Fields? I think I said this. I think I said this at the top of the hour, but the tickets for Daisy Chain Fields actually sold out within 30 minutes. And they have to release like another wave of tickets a week later. That's how crazy the demand was.
4: Do you think she'll do it like every year? Like since it's going well.
3: She did mention in an interview once that she hopes to do it every year, but I'm okay with it happening every 2 years. Like,
4: yes, please, Olivia. And I mean, speaking of that, we don't have much time. We're gonna jump right into the next song. Although I've fast forward like way into the future. It's basically the 2000s, and coming up next is very girly rock for the Disney fans. Hello, it's Miley Cyrus. Next song is Miley Cyrus. So in my head, she's like, basically our main protagonist is just like writing down her journal and writes a literal laundry list of every single thing she hates about her ex. I feel like you guys know what this song is. It's basically the ultimate loud, quiet, loud post-breakup punk pop anthem. And actually, I read that she wrote this angry breakup anthem on her tour bus during a rare moment of being alone, describing it as a therapy moment. I mean, I wish we could all be just like Miley Cyrus, like, my boyfriend did this to me, my ex did this to me. Let me like write about you, man, and put out a song about you. But without further ado, this is 7 Things by Miley Cyrus on your Red Hot Radio Y101.

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8: 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You're here with Frankie, Dr. Juju, and of course the rest of the gang. We were just partying like all night, and we're already in hour two of girly rock soundtrack. So basically, like, here again, the movie in my mind is like our main character found out her boyfriend cheated on her, and then she had the whole laundry list of the 7 things I hate about you. And then I don't know if everyone remembers the iconic slumber party scene from 13 going on 30, where Jennifer Garner was, you know, taught us exactly how to handle grown-up heartbreak. And I think because of this song, it's actually the basis of how I curated my playlist for tonight. But that being said, I think the next song is by Frankie.
9: Yeah, you guys just heard Love is a Battlefield by Pat Benatar, only here on Unbox Mondays with me, Frankie, Doc Juju, and everyone else. And just like that, it's Monday night. For those of you who are just tuning in, we're doing girly rock here on Unbox Mondays, bringing Daisy Chain Fields right here to your car radio, home, or wherever you're tuning in. So for my next song, actually, this one is a little bit, I first heard this song on Easy A, the one that plays in the background when Olive, Emma Stone's character, gets fed up with all the rumors about her being spread by the Christian girl, Amanda Bynes' character. She says, you know, screw it. And instead of running from her reputation, she leans into it, adopts a new wardrobe, and stitches big fat letter A's all over clothes to wear to school. And this next song is actually one of the biggest hits by the goddess of punk and queen of rock and roll herself, Joan Jett and the Blackhearts.
8: Oh,
9: this next song. I'm so excited. Like, what the heck?
8: Yeah, exactly. We're all excited. Joan Jett, let's go.
9: Let's go. So, you know, for those of you who can't make it to Daisy Chain Fields, once again, we're bringing the festival to your speakers, to your home radio, to your car radio, to your download of the app, wherever you're tuning in. So this next song is Bad Reputation. You hear it in the background of that one scene in Easy A. This is Bad Reputation by Joan Jett and the Blackhearts off her debut studio album, only here on your Red Hot Radio,
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0: Y101, your red hot radio. You just heard Bad Reputation by Joan Jett and the Blackhearts, famously known for hits like I Hate Myself for Loving You and I Love Rock and Roll, so put another dime in the jukebox, baby. Doc Juju, how are we doing?
1: Yeah, I love rock and roll. She is so iconic. Honestly, like, I don't even, like, have this bad thing about, like, I don't know who the artist is, but, like, I know the song. I'm like, super badass. Like, I am a big fan. I will have to listen to, like, the rest of her albums, basically.
0: Yeah, that's me with Michelle Branch. Until you played All I Wanted earlier, I only knew about Everywhere. But yeah, I just love playing this specific song in the background when I'm getting dressed or doing my makeup. I just feel like such a baddie doing it. I feel like Olive Prendergast, pretty much.
1: I think all of us want to have that, you know, that baddie transformation.
0: Baddie,
1: get ready with me. Like, that is actually
0: shedding
1: song.
0: Your prim good girl image.
1: Exactly. And, like, leading up to the next song too. So we talked about how our main protagonist, like, threw out her good girl image through the song. She cut her hair wearing leather. She does not care what the high school gossip has to say. And now it's like the climax of the movie. She's strutting down the high school hallway in slow motion wearing Converse. And basically the next song is a 2002 pop punk anthem about high school cliques, missed chances, looking past outward appearances. It's actually by one of my favorite artists of all time, Avril Lavigne.
0: Oh my god.
1: So yeah, basically the song is about how the two high school stereotypes, especially at the time, like, there's an outcast skateboarder, it's the skater era, and then there's the elitist ballerina, and the girl secretly returns his feelings but rejects him anyway to protect her social status. And we basically know where this is going.
0: I think this is what inspired Taylor Swift to write You Belong With Me, actually.
1: Oh, really? Wow.
0: I'm joking, but they have the same vibe.
1: It is the same vibe. Wait, I was like, not me believing anything you say, but, like, you know, not me believing anything you say, but I get it. Like,
0: I love that me and Hexy Dexy are laughing at me in the booth. What's so funny?
1: But yeah, honestly, yeah, it's like Taylor Swift did, like, the more, what do you call that? Late 2000s. Taylor, but we love Avril Lavigne, so going back, so basically in the end of the story is, like, you know, the social hierarchy is completely flipped, so the skater becomes a massive rock star on MTV, and the girl is now a single mother.
0: I'm sorry, honestly, I did not call you a pick me. It's just that you belong with me was my anthem when I had my pick me phase. Please don't come for me, Swifties.
1: Basically, without further ado, you guys, here is Skater Boy with an 8 by Avril Lavigne on your red hot radio
0: Y101.

0: Red Hot Radio Y101, you just heard Skater Boy by Avril Lavigne. I love how it was the era where we were free to put a number in the title. Skater Boy. What era? Kind of like,
1: it's going back to it's MySpace 2000s username.
0: It's giving first day high.
1: Underscore.
0: It's giving first day high playlist on Y101 that we just did a few weeks ago. And, you know, bring back that era. Like, leave me alone to use numbers as
1: and like, X's and O's and everything in between.
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0: Anyways, I just wanted to do a quick plug. My theater company, Tutankans Philippines, has a new play opening this weekend called Stay a Little Longer. It's written by our founder, Sarah May and Klauna Henderson, and it's also directed by her own daughter, Shifra Bushike and Klauna. It's the first time they're working together like this, and the cast is stacked. Miss Sarah's in it herself, along with like a bunch of other names in local theater. So please, if you can, you can get tickets online. Just follow Tutankans Philippines. It's only 550 pesos, and yeah, exactly. Please support local theater, you guys. We are here and we exist, and we would love to have you in the theater.
1: 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Yes, woo-hoo! Guys. For those of you who don't know, Duck Juju is an amazing actress. No review here in person can in the booth can do it justice. You have to see her live one of these days. A little fun fact about Avril Lavigne for me personally, before I discovered Taylor Swift, Avril Lavigne was actually the very first female artist in general that I got into as a kid. Her second album, Under My Skin, My Happy Ending, my God, the soundtrack of my 9 year of my youth. So this next song, we don't have that much time, so. This next song doesn't actually need an introduction because you've definitely heard it on TikTok as a trend, but I'm going to introduce it anyway because it's one of this next artist's most timeless tracks, inspired by the breakup of Stevie Nicks and Lindsey Buckingham. The guitarist of Fleetwood Mac, if Taylor Swift has All Too Well, Stevie Nicks has this next song, Silver Springs, off of their breakthrough record, Rumors. Silver Springs by Fleetwood Mac, only here on your Red Hot Radio, Y101.

0: Y101, your red hot radio. That was Silver Springs by Fleetwood Mac. A little fun fact about Fleetwood Mac: they were the OG band that broke up with each other, wrote songs about each other, only to get back together and repeat the cycle. They were Paramore before any of the members of Paramore were even born.
1: Let's go.
0: They were Paramore before any of the members of Paramore were even born. If you've seen the Amazon Prime show Daisy Jones and the Six, you'll notice a lot of parallels between the band and the show and Fleetwood Mac's story, which is said to have inspired the band and the show. I mean, you guys have probably seen the clip of this on TikTok, but I really, whenever I hear listen to the song, I just can't get the image of Stevie Nicks giving Lindsey Buckingham the dirty death glare, the side eye, the death glare during the live performance of the song during the last part of the bridge. You can feel the tension through the screen. You have to watch it. I can
1: literally, what do you guys say? Toxic relationship goals or something? Or something.
0: Don't quote us on that.
1: Yeah. Honestly, Fleetwood Mac, do you have a 10-minute version of this?
0: Oh my God.
1: Please release a 10-minute version of this. And, so basically, I think jumping into my next song of choice. So I think you can think about, imagine like what's happening to our main character, like before the final credits roll. Our main character like looks the guy in the eye one last time to deliver that chilling, devastating final speech that ensures he will forget. I mean, he will regret losing her forever. Basically, like how she said, "You'll never get away from the sound of the woman that loves you." And leading to the next song, our main character steps into the spotlight, fully accepting who she is, completely healed from the heartbreak. And this song is, I feel like, my definition of rock. Because what is rock without camp rock? What is rock? What is rock without camp rock? So our protagonist, shout out Michi Torres.
0: Can I just butt in? I'm a Michi Torres girl. Like, you don't know Michi Torres like third grade Frankie. I just want to say
1: Torres.
0: That.
1: So here, basically in the movie, she overcomes her insecurities and embraces her true identity. And like any coming of age movie, we all hope for the main character to finally be comfortable in her own skin, no matter what that looks like and no matter what anyone else thinks. And basically, that's it. Here is, if you guys know this song, This Is Me by Demi Lovato and Joe Jonas on your Red Hot Radio, Y101.

0: 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You just heard This Is Me by my girl Demi Lovato featuring Joe Jonas. And guys, I think some of my friends here did not expect me to add Camp Rock to our playlist, but you know, that was my last song for tonight.
1: DC Com Night, what do you say?
0: Yes.
1: Disney Channel Music Night.
0: Yes, Disney Channel Original Movie. We are so having it a few weeks from now, definitely.
1: Yeah. I already have my playlist, just so you know. And you know, I just want to...
0: Just so y'all know.
1: And I just want to share, people love to like make fun of Camp Rock back in the day, like pit, compare it to High School Musical because it's more cringe kuno compared to High School Musical, which like, yeah, I guess it is, but I don't care. It's my cringe.
0: I mean, both of them were cringe, but let's be real. We love the cringe, dude.
1: Yeah, and I mean, just like Demi Lovato, man, I idolize her. You remember Get Back? You remember La La Land? Like,
0: so
1: many of the Disney girls back in the day were so emo. And like, we consider them pop girls. Like, our pop back in the day was emo.
0: Exactly. And don't forget about the Disney knees. Like, Disney. Back in the booth, we're just trying to do the Disney knees here.
1: Okay, oh my gosh. So, I guess without further ado, it's time for me to cap off the night with my last track of the night. It's time to cap off Daisy Chain Fields and Home. It's only right that I end my playlist with the woman all over Olivia Rodrigo's mood board, the 90s alt-rock queen herself, Alanis Morissette. You know what's funny?
0: Yes.
1: You know? And this embodied male voice strikes back. You know, it's funny because I actually wrote off Alanis in high school because the very first songs I heard from her were her softer ones, like Head Over Feet and Ironic, which is really ironic because like during that phase in my life, I was like 15 years old. I was going through my punk emo phase and I wanted hard-hitting music, and I completely wrote her off as like a soft Joni Mitchell type based off of that first impression. So imagine how shocked I was when I listened to You Oughta Know and this next song for the first time. Oh my God, I was so wrong. I'm never judge a book by its cover, guys. So this next song, along with You Oughta Know, came in an abrupt departure from the dance pop music she started off with in her career. This next song is Hand in My Pocket off Jagged Little Pill, her third album and breakthrough album. This is Hand in My Pocket by Alanis Morissette, only here on your Red Hot Radio, Y101.

0: August. 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
3: 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You just heard "Hand in My Pocket" by Alanis Morissette. With one, and I just have one thing to say, and by that I mean I'm just ripping off Mickey Booz. We need to bring back the harmonica in songs.
4: Honestly, yes, please. It's such a nice addition, honestly,
5: such
4: to any track.
5: Instrument.
4: I know. Stop! I want to learn it. You know.
3: No harmonica hate in this house because my first instrument was a harmonica.
4: Mickey, you are out. Like, get out of
3: get
4: this
3: out
4: room.
3: Of the booth. Get out of the booth.
4: No harmonica slander.
3: And
5: I play the harmonica.
3: Okay. And just like one last fun fact, while I was like looking up Wikipedia for a list of fun facts to share about like the songs in my playlist, did you know that Alanis Morissette used to date Ryan Reynolds?
4: I saw that. When you, I was like, what? Is that real? It is
3: I
4: real,
3: didn't
4: apparently.
3: Know this because like whenever Wikipedia, I think of Ryan Reynolds, I think of like Deadpool. I think Blake Lively. I think he used to date Scarlett Johansson. I think like Stray Kids is biggest fan in Hollywood, not Alanis Morissette.
4: Yeah. Wiki, are you lying to us?
3: Wikipedia,
4: are you lying to us?
3: Is this real?
4: Or are you just a big fan of Deadpool?
3: Deadpool used to date Alanis Morissette, guys. There you have it. Newsflash.
4: That's so crazy.
3: So anyways, for our listeners,
5: Deadpool used to date God.
3: There you have it, friend. And last, and you know, for our listeners who are still tuned in, we hope you enjoyed Daisy Chainfield's "At Home with Us," "Love Fair at Home," Daisy Chainfield's "Sabalay Diay," and jamming to all of our fave women in rock. Because that wasn't all of them. We actually, you know, me and Dr. Juju, all of us here in the Unbox, in Unbox Mondays, we always have a hard time curating playlists. Not because we lack options, but because there's so
4: many songs
3: that we love. I actually like had to sit with my playlist choices for a few days because there were so many I wanted to include. And I just had to fit them, narrow them down to like six. There's so many that we love, and it's always like a challenge trying to narrow everything down and condense things for a 2-hour show. But like, that's also a good problem because that means this may be the first girly rock night, but it definitely won't
4: be exactly.
3: The last.
4: That's what I was going to say. Exactly. Like, with so many options, there will definitely be a girly rock part 2. And with that, I think I just wanted to highlight Olivia Rodrigo's cause, like, which is the Daisy Chainfield Festival. So again, it was founded by Olivia. It is this weekend in Irvine, California. 100% of net profits go to charities supporting women and girls, focusing on reproductive rights, maternal health, and gender equity. And it basically represents the evolution of this activism into a massive community-driven movement. And I love that. I'm such a big fan of Olivia Rodrigo, and I think I look up to her in the sense that she's one of those artists who really has a heart for, like, to support a great cause. And I know she did have the, I remember the first time I've heard of her advocating for a cause was when she had her, what is that, Fund for Good initiative with her Guts tour.
3: Yeah.
4: And, like, her proceeds, like went to charity, went to things she stood up for, basically.
3: Yeah, like the her very first arena show, which was in the Philippines, that was a Silver Star show, like as in she priced all of the tickets regardless
4: of
3: year at like 2-5
4: like,
3: or
4: yeah,
3: whatever.
4: The same ticket, like you
3: the
4: just
3: same
4: know.
3: Ticket, you just know she loves the Philippines. She did that for us.
4: Philippines. Like,
3: that's our Philippines.
4: Philippines.
3: That's our Pampansang Pinsan. That's my half American Phil. I'm from Sacramento. So many of my family are in Sacramento and New Jersey.
4: That's my Agawon.
3: Call that Olivia Rodrigo. Olivia Rodrigo.
4: Bring her home.
3: Bring her home. Bring Rodrigo home.
4: I just wanted to add, like, if you guys don't know, she named it Daisy Chain Fields because she envisioned how women are stronger when they are together. So, you know how as little kids we like to combine daisies, little daisies, and form a little flower crown. Of course, we can't really relate because I believe in the Philippines we have the Santan. Santan Flower Field Festival. When exactly?
3: Yeah, so honestly, going off of what Doc Juju said about this being a charity initiative, we're living in awful times for women, guys. Like, the economy is bad. Society in general is getting more awful for women to live in. And who better to lead a rock revival or the counterculture and the movement than women? Like, women have fought for so many of the rights that we enjoy today and tend to take for granted. Like, the rights that we have to fight to keep in this day and age. Suffrage, So many things that women can't enjoy women could not enjoy 50 years ago, like,
4: yeah.
3: that we tend to take for granted. And I'm just really so thankful that in hate to say trying times, but I'm so happy that Olivia is just takes a stand when nobody is asking her to. She's just doing this out of, like, the goodness of her heart. She cares so much about, like, women's rights, women's right to freedom of choice.
4: Exactly.
3: And you know, I'm just so happy that she's enlisting so many powerful, talented women artists to come together and support all of the amazing women's charities that this festival is supporting.
4: Yeah, I hope she really, like, continues to have this festival for the next years to come. And, like, that, I think that speaking for all Pisces out there, Olivia is a Pisces, big Pisces energy. I'm a Pisces moon. So, basically, like, these types of people really have a big heart for, like, the causes and the advocacies and beliefs they really stand up for.
3: Yeah, and just so you know, if you're attending this festival, you are supporting fundraising for Indigenous health, for reproductive rights, for black. I'm reading off of the Daisy Chain Fields Wikipedia article, but you're supporting charities that support that advocate for reproductive health, reproductive rights, Indigenous health. And you're actually supporting the Women's Law Center when you attend this festival. So thank you, Olivia. We hope that you can make this an annual thing as you envision it to be.
4: Yeah. And honestly, yeah, I've been watching it closely. I mean, being a big fan of Olivia and her movements, like, I watched that she, like, while promoting for Daisy Chain Fields, she has short interviews with women from Planned Parenthood, which is one of the organizations that she supports. And I like that she doesn't only, like, speak through her experience, but, like, lets the professionals, like, talk about their organization and their movement. And it's really refreshing to see, and I really like how she does it.
3: Yeah, if you go to the Daisy Chain Fields Instagram, you'll actually see, like, the actual interviews with the women, with the officials representing these beneficiaries. You'll get to learn a lot more, like, the nitty-gritty of all of the causes that they're supporting, the beneficiaries they're working with, and how those proceeds are going to benefit the women they're supporting. So yeah, go check it out, guys. This has been Girly Rock Night on Unbox Mondays. I started the night with Celebrity Skin by Hole, followed by Hella Good by No Doubt, followed by I Think I'm Paranoid by Garbage, followed by Bad Reputation by Joan Jett and the Blackhearts, followed by Silver Springs by Fleetwood Mac, and finally Hand in My Pocket by Alanis Morissette.
4: And of course, for Dr. Juju's coming of age girly rock playlist, I started off with Linger by the Cranberries. We had All You Wanted by Michelle Branch, Pieces of Me by Ashley Simpson, Seven Things by Miley Cyrus, Skater Boy, of course, by Avril Lavigne, and of course, to end it was This Is Me by Demi Lovato and Joe Jonas and Camp Rock.
6: And it was camp.
4: It was camp.
5: Final words?
3: Well, We love women in rock. We love women.
4: We love women. Woohoo! Thank you.
3: Thank you.
4: Thank you, Olivia Rodrigo. Honestly, like because of Daisy Chain Fields, you inspired us to have this girly rock playlist.
3: And this has been Frankie on Unbox Mondays.
4: And Dr. Juju bringing you good vibes, good music, and good juju.
3: And we are now signing off.

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2: Hello and welcome to the early morning takeoff. How are you today? I know most of you are still working your way to the kitchen to get that cup of strong coffee. I feel kind of lethargic too, but I'm happy enough just to make it for the day. Today, a very special day. Hi, Zoe. Good morning, sweetheart. How
3: are
2: you today?
3: I'm okay. If you're lethargic, it doesn't show.
2: It doesn't show, huh? But
3: yeah.
2: Because you know why? I'm excited about the prize that we're going to give out later on this morning. You are talking about a 2-hour Pororo playtime for your little loved one. That plus 2,000 pesos worth of F&B for mom and dad at J Park. Oh, is that something else or what? Really now?
3: Really?
2: Yeah. Okay, all you're going to do is...
3: Are we going to tell it now?
2: Yeah. Tell it. Might as well.
3: So, all you have to do is... you're going to answer our question of the day.
2: Right.
3: Which we're going to post at around 6:30. So, the question for today is... What is your toddler's favorite adult item to play with instead of their actual toys?
2: Right. There are babies like that.
3: Yeah, babies like that. Like, I'll give an example. This was my cousin when she was a baby, and she was very fascinated with remote controls.
2: Right.
3: And to the point that she gets confused, of course, which is the remote for the aircon, for the TV, and she gets it confused, gets it mixed up with a calculator and a phone.
2: Mm-hmm.
3: You know, the phone before with the, you know, buttons, not the screen.
2: Yeah,
3: right,
2: the Nokia 5150. Of 5110, something like that.
3: Something like that. So she gets confused. And one day I just saw her in bed

0: So watch out for that post.
1: Watch out for the posts, because that one's worth 2 hours of Pororo Park exposure for your kid.
0: Plus
1: 2,000 pesos worth of F&B from mom or dad, right?
0: And you better be quick about this, because we're going to announce the winner at 8:30.
1: Right, 8:30. That's where you go. That's where we pick the winner. For some reason, I see mommy's makeup all over the crib. Something like that. Hi, it's 6:14 now. John, I'm here together with Zoe. Finally back on the track here after a long, long, long, long, break. Long break. And by the way, tell us whatever turns you on musically, that is. We'll try to connect with you, all right? Next, maybe this one will do. You know how this goes already. You got Mango right here at 6:14.

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0: It's 6:28 now. Well, we just couldn't wait. Two more minutes, it doesn't make a difference, right? We told you we'll publish it, and here it is. Bororo has a treat for mom and dad, a chance to win 2 hours of Bororo Park access for your little loved one, plus 2,000 pesos worth of food and beverage for mom and dad. That's made possible by dear friends at Jay Park, like I know. Hello to you. What is your, just answer this one, okay? What is your toddler's favorite adult item to play with instead of their actual toys? Okay, I'll give you an example. You know how the little girls are just turned two and they watch mommy? And then they try to wear mommy's high heels?
1: Yeah.
0: Yeah, something like that. You know, that's a great example right there. Mm-hmm. Or mommy's foundation.
1: The most common one would be lipstick, I guess.
0: Yeah, for lipstick. Girls. All over your face.
1: I guess it's because they're very attracted to the color.
0: Right, right.
1: And then they have no hand-eye coordination yet, so it goes all over the face.
0: Yeah, they got creative with it.
1: Why
0: not?
1: They got creative, yeah.
0: And, well, my kid one time was like into VCRs. So he got a tape and we put it in his crib, a busted one. Mm-hmm. And he got creative with that too, by destroying it.
1: Was there ever a time where your kid was playing with something and it made your heart jump?
0: Yeah.
1: Panic.
0: Yeah, it made me panic because you know what he was playing?
1: What?
0: Lawless Dentures.
1: Oh no! How about devices?
0: It's like, hey, sweet, get that out of your mouth. It doesn't fit.
1: Oh no! Really?
0: Really. Lola's dentures. Okay.
1: Hang on to your dentures.
0: All right. So once again, we're going to give you a chance for your little loved one to spend a couple of hours in Bororo Park access. And plus 2,000 pesos worth of F&B for mom and dad at Jay Park Resort. Yes. And you can join the weekend buffet as well. All right. Just add a little bit of cash to it. Why not? All right, I mean, it's definitely worth it.
1: Oh, it's
0: buffet
1: worth
0: by the seaside.
1: It.
0: Now that the weather's back on a normal kind of seaside buffet thing,
1: it has a normal vibe now.
0: Yeah, it does. At least we're getting a lot of sunshine here. Not like we have in Manila when we were there. But anyway, food and beverage worth 2,000 pesos from mom and dad, made possible by Jay Park. You and I are gonna have some fun this morning. Be creative about it. Try to remember what your kid was obsessed to when your kid was like a toddler, an adult toy. Okay, not that kind of an adult toy. No,
1: we're wholesome here.
0: Yeah, we're wholesome here. What is your toddler's favorite adult item to play with instead of actual toys? Okay,
1: yep,
0: not the baby stuff.
1: Yeah, because today we're putting the pause on the Pandesal Award. We're gonna give out a Bororo Park access.
0: Right, definitely. We're definitely gonna put the brakes. We're putting the brakes on the Pandesal because Raul Alo and Botoy Perel, they're gaining weight from all the Pandesal, so they deserve something that's a lot better.
1: Yeah.
0: All right.
1: And speaking of, we have early bird friends today. We have Lito Ma'am, Cheryl Caliedo, Tore Joel. Okay, Alvin Casas Lauron, Jeff Silva, Raul Alo, Wendy Chong Peña, Anthony Diaz-Sarte, Duke Lestat, Ria Amor, Edgel Hubay, Don Macchiatos Poblacion Sikihor. Good morning, everybody.
0: Good morning to you. Hello, 91.5 in Davao. You can join the contest too, if you so desire.
1: Yes, of course.
0: Right? The people in Davao, you can come over to Cebu too and enjoy that. Hi, Raul Alo is going, my G.I. Joe.
1: Really?
0: The G.I. Joe with a kung fu grip. Never fail to amaze the little ones, huh? All right, so here, hey, good luck to you. It is now 6:32.

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0: Red Hot Radio, first with the hot new hits in town. That's coming from Jungle Brand New. And it's what you call sunshine, something that we all need really, really bad, right? What can I tell you? It's a month of August and we do have tropical depression, we have storms, and it's just going to be a wet, wet month, right?
1: Yep.
0: Talking about Manila, I feel sorry for the people in Manila. Right, for we
1: the
0: were there.
1: I know, the moment they land in Cebu, it's like very disorienting for them, right?
0: Right. Our guests from Manila were very disoriented when they landed.
1: Yeah, because it was bright and sunny here when they landed.
0: And when they left Manila, they had to swim, right?
1: They had to go through
0: the swimming
1: the
0: pool.
1: Flood. They had to go through all of that. But right now, we're talking about tropical depression, Obet, which has already exited PAR.
0: Oh, that's great news.
1: Yeah, in fact, it's about 1,180 kilometers east-northeast of extreme northern Luzon. This is from our friends from Pag-asa. But because it's situated outside of PAR, it's not directly hitting us, but it's still affecting the southwest monsoon or the Habagat. And so our friends up there in Manila,
0: you're talking about Tuguegarao, Batanes,
1: Metro Manila, Cordillera, Cagayan, Central Luzon, Calabarzon, they're going to experience a lot of rain. But there's also this tropical depression that their Pag-asa is monitoring.
0: Right.
1: It's called Atsani.
0: Atsani?
1: Atsani, but it's located even further east, like about 1,760 kilometers east of northern Luzon. So it's moving northward. So even if we're not directly being affected, you know, we may still expect some rains in Cebu and Davao. About 30 to 40% chance of rain. So, you know, still
0: be ready for it. Because we're going to get the tail end effect right here.
1: Yeah.
0: Right? And, you know, well, at least learn, you know, how to swim.
1: We're really going to get there.
0: Oh, no. That's a mean thing to say. But, you know, it's not a joke. When you go to Quezon City, like where we were before, my God, it's just the flooding there is just so bad that they have to cancel some of the events, like my personal event that I went through with my family.
1: Yeah.
0: But here in Cebu, it's nice and shiny. Sunny.
1: It's sunny and shiny. That's
0: Sunny and shiny. We hope it's the same in Davao, right? Usually, if it's sunny in Cebu, Davao is also enjoying the same weather, right?
1: Yeah.
0: All right. Hey, it is now 10 to go before 7 o'clock. We're going to read some of your comments later on. You know, it's heartwarming to see a mom and a baby picture early in the morning, right?
1: Yeah.
0: And because mom and that baby will go to Jay Park.
1: Yes.
0: Water Park. Resort and Water Park. Mom will get 2,000 pesos worth of F&B. And little loved one will get 2 hours of Pororo Park. Okay. I hope the little loved one is old enough to enjoy it. Because the Pororo Park can be enjoyed by a year and a half year old to 4 or 5 year old. That kind of age, that's just going to be mind blowing for a kid. All right,
1: it's an
0: adventurous park.
1: But hey, it was also mind blowing for an adult like me.
0: That's true, but for an adult like me, it's mind blowing. But I got stuck in a tunnel there. You know those tubes that they have?
1: Uh huh.
0: They almost called the fire department because of me.
1: No.
0: Why not? Try your luck, okay? Yep. Try your luck. Let's have a lot of fun here.
1: Yeah, so just so you remember, the question of the day is, what is your toddler's favorite adult item to play with instead of actual toys? Okay.
0: We do have some interesting answers, right from kitchenware to baking utensils.
1: Just dangerous items.
0: Right, from remote for air conditioning and a lot more. And sometimes the neighbor's slippers. Memories of Lola now.

0: when the sun is too bright for your eyes.
1: And what a lovely
0: morning. And sometimes it's hard to wake up. And you're probably thinking it's gonna be a bad day.
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0: Don't you worry, cause we got you.
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0: 7:18, you're on the early morning takeoff with John and Zoe. Yes, we are giving out a great price for you today. We are putting that pan de salsa on hold because we're going to give you 2 hours of your little loved one at Pororo Park. That plus 2,000 pesos worth of a gift certificate F&B for mom and dad. Oh, really now? All right. We did have a lot of comments. We do have a lot of comments here.
1: We do.
0: And Zoe's about to read all of them. Good luck to you.
1: Well, there are a lot already. Some of them, I think a lot of them have been mentioned.

0: functioning devices like cell phone or laptops or gadgets. So we also have some common items like what's her name? Sarah Jane Villaluna. She posted a picture of her toddler who loves their laundry basket.
1: Yeah, you know what? That imagination just really flies when you put a kid in there.
0: Yeah.
1: Yeah, you could be in a spaceship, could be
0: you could be in a roller coaster.
1: Or a 4x4 climbing a mountain.
0: Yeah, or a race car. Yeah. And then we have Rovel Amper Caldero. He mentioned Caldero. And then Marian Macias also mentioned, can mom qualify as an adult item? His official food processor and monkey bar here. So, place with the mom that way as a monkey bar. Yep. And what else do we have here? Mom's Phone by Fran Gale. He has excavators and cars and a mountain of toys. But somehow, my phone is the most fascinating thing in the entire house. He holds it like he has bills to pay. Kids like that. They want to feel like they can be like their parents, right?
1: True, true.
0: Yeah, like also Dana Bacolod, she mentions that whenever her little one sees her working on her laptop, she wants to play with it. She pretends to type, copying mama, and acting like she's working. And sometimes she'll say, I want to watch a video, especially her favorite, Poporo and Friends. But she meant Pororo.
1: Pororo, okay. Yeah. Jennifer Gambito, my wallet. Uh-oh, she's going to be one of those. Laundry baskets, a laptop, oh, gadgets from Duke. Mobile phones is the most common answer around here.
0: Yeah.
1: Our coder telephone, scissors. Oh, ain't that kind of dangerous?
0: I know, okay. Screwdriver.
1: A screwdriver, all right. You know, pillows stacking them up and pretend it's a tower house and a baby just jumps in them?
0: Yeah.
1: I've seen a lot of those. That sounds like real fun, too.
0: Yeah.
1: Hey, you can post some of the pictures if you don't mind either. I mean, really. It's really heartwarming that we do have the moms and their little loved ones joining us this morning. All right. I had an experiment way back then. My daughter was at like about...
0: that high?
1: No. She was about around 11 months old. And I put another 11 month old in there. You know what they're playing? You know the baking bowl? The silver baking bowl?
0: Yeah.
1: You put it in the middle of two kids. And they were cracking up like anything. Because you know why?
0: Why?
1: They look at their pictures and their face were twisted and deformed.
0: Distorted. It's discovering what they look like, right?
1: That's true. And I just find it so cute and hilarious at the same time.
0: Yeah.
1: And the worst thing that I heard from my son way back then was like, Dad, look what fits in the VCR machine.
0: Oh, no.
1: You don't really want to hear that. And
0: what fits in the VCR machine?
1: It's a novel. It's a book.
0: Really?
1: Yeah, it's a book.
0: No.
1: I'm glad it just didn't all go all the way in. And another scary saying from my kid way back then, look, Dad, look what I did to your Bose 301 speakers.
0: What?
1: When I heard that, I was like, I was imagining a pencil in the middle of the baffles. But thank God it didn't happen. I just took the cover off and just playing with that silver thing on the speaker.
0: Yeah.
1: And I was like, oh, look, Dad, you know what I did? You know, I drew something in there. Tell you what you did with a crayon, but it didn't work.
0: Okay.
1: But these are scary stuff, by the way. All right, send your comments in because we're going to announce the winner in about an hour from now. Actually, an hour and 10 minutes from now. And the prizes will be yours all over your beautiful face. All right, 2,000 pesos worth of F&B. You can join us for the Better Weekend at Jay Park. And we're going to prove to you why we call it a better weekend. Because you're talking about fire dancers. There's going to be bands in there.
0: And of course, the buffet.
1: Yeah, the buffet, seaside buffet. The atmosphere is just magical. And for day use, too, you can bring some of your kids over, right? If your little loved one has a sister or a brother. Yeah, bring dad along, too. He has to stop working, too.
0: Right? He deserves this.
1: Yeah. So 2,000 pesos worth of F&B. That and a Pororo 2R
0: Park
1: to, to our exposure for your kid. Oh, you're going to love this one, all right? And on top of all that, you're just going to, even though if you don't have anything, you go to J Park, it'll make you relax and chill and make you forget about your problems. Because that's what a water park does.
0: Yeah.
1: A water with the by the beach.
0: Yes.
1: You know, every time you go by the beach, your blood pressure goes low. And your brain would tell you, chill. That's why there's a saying, the people who live by the sea live longer.
0: Mm-hmm.
1: Right? Is that true?
0: I would guess yes. I need the studies to back it up, but I guess yes.
1: Right? Yeah, most definitely. Okay, so give it a try. It's not too late to send in your comments. Okay, this morning already, when we posted this one, we got two right away, and now we're up to almost 30. Okay, maybe do we have any more comments that we haven't read?
0: Yeah,
1: there
0: are a lot of other comments we haven't read. We'll read it in a while.
1: Okay. Here we go, tongs. You know what? That looks kind of painful.

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0: Wow, 101. She reminds me of a great looking Viking with a voice. Zara Larson for you in Midnight Sun. 7:39 now. Hey!
1: You know that she's going to perform in Manila soon?
0: Really now?
2: Yeah. I just saw here. October 30, 2026.
0: Oh, that's something else.
2: I know.
0: I'm looking forward to it.
2: Yep.
0: You know, you want a buffet? We're going to give you a buffet. You want a party? We're going to give you a party by the beach as well. All right, the Jay Park Better Weekend. Here's a dance for you.

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2: Hey, we're here. All right. So I'm going to check out a live band. Teeth will be in town on September 11th. 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At 9:11, 8 p.m. at Social Park Avenue. You probably remember those guys. These are the guys behind the song Lock Lock. It's a legacy tour. Sing along, relive the memories, and witness Teeth live once again at Social Park Avenue. You won't forget the date. It's 9:11. All right.
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2: I mean, the most common color in them luggage is black, right?
3: Mm-hmm.
2: That's why sometimes you get people confused during that belt when the luggages come out. Oh, is this mine or what?
3: You know what we use, of course, as a way to distinguish our luggage from the others?
2: Yeah, different color. A loud, not that loud.
3: I was going to say a big Y101 sticker.
2: We did that. The crew and I went to Singapore.
3: Yeah. And slap it is, all over.
2: So yeah, the thing is, everybody had a Y101 sticker on their luggage.
3: It's not a good idea if you're traveling with a crew.
2: Really, you know?
3: Yeah.
2: And we were traveling with 250 people, and everybody has the Yes to Health logo on their luggages.
3: Yeah, and only Y101 with the Y101 sticker.
2: Well, at least that kind of luggage will not go to the other group. So,
3: exactly. You can just, you know, between
2: all right, so join the luggage sale at SM City.
3: Uh-huh.
2: All right?
3: Yes.
2: We do have some interesting entries over here. Go ahead, sorry.
3: Yep, we have a number of those who answered cell phone, like Milky Cañete, JJ Baron, and Philip Abinuman. A number of those who answered remote control, and we'll get there. There's also somebody who answered screwdriver, Sydney Kutara, Scissors, Marian Abalo. So these are the kids you don't want to mess with. We also have laptop by Gon Saurin and gadgets by Duke Lestat. But one more. There is Biang Vitualia who said lipstick. But a number of those who answered gave one answer in particular.
2: What's that?
3: Remote control.
2: Remote control, that's right.
3: Yeah, like Rosemary said, remote control. Even calling me even if he's literally just a few steps away from me.
2: Right. Now, for those of you who just joined us, we are looking for a winner over here. The question is...
3: Okay, I'm not reading it.
2: What adult thing?
3: Yeah, what adult item.
2: Item.
3: Does your toddler want to play with? Like to play with?
2: Yeah, like your neighbor's slippers. You know, your teeth has remote control. I don't know if this is an item, but I bet you the guy who owns a Winston Cafe... Win-win. I bet you he was playing with a little chicken, like a chick. Because you know what? He is one of the most successful sabongueros we know around. And they're listening to us. So hello, Win-win. Good morning to you. Don't worry too hard, huh? All right.
3: Yeah. So there are others who answered remote control too. Like Marie Rafaela Suzara. She said TV remote control. And... Just so he doesn't, the kid doesn't mess up with the remote control. She bought him a dummy one online, but he still cannot be duped.
2: Talking about being a control freak.
3: And then one more is Humuad, Eve Humuad. Remote control. No matter how many toys are around, the remote is still the most interesting one. Pressing buttons and pretending to control everything else. So, a lot of kids are into remote controls right now.
2: Hey, it is now 7:49. A big hello to KBDF. 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Because if you glow, you know your confidence follows, right? This is too girly for me, but it works. It works. You want my proof? Just take a look at KBDF, Kathy Basiga Dilfrente. Check out her skin. It does really work. All right. We're waiting for your entries over here. We're going to announce the winner about 50 minutes from now. Is my math correct? Yeah.
3: Yep.
2: 50 minutes from now. And that 2,000 pesos worth of GC for Jay Park will probably be yours. And 2 hours of Pororo Park for your little loved one. Okay? Just a little more. That should do it.

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typical week would take long hours of doing ad libs, introducing songs, doing time checks, song sponsorships, researching topics, preparing a script for shows, coordinating with the tech team, the sales team, the other teams for an interview, often starting early in the morning and continuing into the afternoon with no holidays if needed. 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
1: Funk.
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